0: One station.
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Слушайте нас на radiokfory.com. 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You are listening to UK Top 10 on Radio K4. Mesto broj 10. The Chemical Brothers. Go. No time to rest. Just do your best. Mesto broj 9. Zara Larsson. Midnight Sun. It's the midnight sun kissing under the red sky, laying on your chest like this. Hold me like the pebbles in your hand and there's your... Mesto broj 8. Michael Jackson. Beat It. Mesto broj 7. Tame Impala. Dracula.

Sam Fender featuring Olivia Dean. Rein Me In. Taylor Swift. I knew it. I knew you.

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2: 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When I walk in the room.

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1: 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Oh, yeah.
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6: 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This ain't tech.

here we go. Clear the next hour, because I've got 60 minutes of non-stop bangers on the way. There's going to be new music from Christian Smith, Sam Paganini, and a brand new belter from BK. So let's get to it. First up, check this, on Ascendancy, this is You.

Carpet release on Deadmau5's Most track from Ricey. That one's called Years. Next, Camilo San Clement turns in this remix of Christian Smith's L'Amour Toujours.

0: Pace on Hallamatic. That was a prophecy with Wasted. 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Keep it locked.
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with yet another hard house stomper to add to his extensive catalogue. That was PK, the aptly named Full Fire. That's almost it, but we still have time for one more. 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

0: Halliwell.
1: Right, here we go. Clear the next hour, because I've got 60 minutes of non-stop bangers on the way. There's going to be new music from Christian Smith, Sam Paganini, and a brand new belter from PK. So let's get to it. First up, check this. On Ascendancy, this is you.

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